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Keith Stevens Mornings with the icons of country music. 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

0: 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I believe we begin the proceedings today.
1: And I would just like to start a cheer. Let's go Red Sox! Let's go Red Sox!
0: That was painful. The Red Sox eliminated last night by the Yankees. The Red Sox, in two games, got seven hits. And, it, you know, it was weird. You know, I'd been through all of them, you know, 2004, far earlier than that. And I was watching the game last night. I'm like, I am just passively watching. I never felt yesterday like anything was going to happen good for the Red Sox. And it was just like, two games, goodbye, wait for next season. I think the Red Sox have some hitting that needs to be addressed or lack thereof. The pitching's been pretty good. I mean, Sonny Gray, listen, what can you do? Peyton Tolley was good. Bullpen, you bring out Garrett Crochet, who has not pitched since, was it April? Odd time to bring him in, and it just, you know, it just went all off, and the Red Sox are done for the season, which is kind of sad, but I guess it was like bonus baseball, I guess, because, you know, if I said to you in early June, well, you have a couple wild card games against the Yankees, you probably would have taken that. So, enough about that. We move on. We'll give you a chance later today with Adam Webster with tickets to go see Kenny Chesney at Gillette Stadium. Today, though,

better news on the weather. Cloudy today and 72. Not too bad, and even warmer tomorrow. So there you go. Yeah, I sound a little tired today because I stayed up towards the end of the game. Won't be a problem tonight. Cody Johnson is on Nash.

Red Sox have concluded their season. Listen to Adam Webster this afternoon. Listen, he's a Mets fan. So think about that. Anyway, he's got Kenny Chesney tickets for you guys for next August. After 3 o'clock, it's 98.9 Nash Icon.

0: 15. It's 98.9 Nash Icon, the Nash Icon Morning Show till 10 o'clock. Speaking of drunk on a plane, that story from, was it yesterday or the day before, about the pilot that stabbed the other pilot? I believe it was it in Israel? But, you know, I've been at airports, and you see pilots go through security. And I thought, you know, because I'm naive, I'm like, pilots go through security. They all know each other. Everybody knows everybody. I won't think that again. So that was kind of a crazy story. What else going on? It's a cloudy one today. We've got some nice weather coming in, at least as far as the temperature. A little gray out there right now, about 60. We should hit about 72 by the time you head out of work or get the kids from school today. And then tomorrow, the big warm-up into the low 80s in time for the weekend. Weekend, a little more seasonable, but definitely an improvement from last weekend. Nowhere to go but up from then.
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2: You've got your usual delays for this time of the commute. Right now, you're heavy and slow on 290 East. Auburn Street to Shrewsbury Street, slow on 146 North. Vernon Hill to 290. 495 North, you've got some pockets of delay from 85 in Milford to the Turnpike. You've got some company on 395 through Webster and Auburn. Pike East is slow, 9 to 95. I'm Jackie Murray.
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